0: and shit. 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

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It was my fault. 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But he's always wanted to be a father to you. So I fucked up. And I take ownership of that, of my choices and decisions. And I'm sorry for that. He's a good guy. So don't hold that against him, because it was my fault. Just, you know, forgive me.

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Beware, the South London lover boy.

I saw a woman by the side of the road, with a face that I knew like my own, reflected

soul by the side of the road, with a face that I knew like my own, reflected

From the desert to the well, you have strayed upon a motorway to hell.